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0: click the thing to tell your computer that you're not a robot. Are they getting harder? Because I feel like they're getting harder.
1: Outrageous. First of all, there's multiple ones now. It used to be just like you type in something, but now it's like those words, but it's like blurry and it's sideways. And you're like, is that a W? Is that a Z? I don't know what. And then there's those ones where it's like, pick the ones that have a bridge in it. And you're like, the pictures are blurry and small little, is that a bridge? I can't tell what's the, they're the words. I'm not fake. I don't want to get into this. I don't want to check my email, right. But I have to.
0: I just really need money to be able to pay my bills. Literally. Well, I've got really bad news because apparently they're going to get harder thanks to AI. So AI is ruining our lives. Mm-hmm.

0: Are first impressions always accurate? Slide into the DMs. Let me know what has happened to you. Lauren Snap, Donnie Meacham. I was wrong about Donnie. And I want to tell you the story because I met this guy 2 years ago. That's coming at you next. I was totally off base.
1: Wow. First impressions. Yeah. I am the king of first impressions. Good and bad.
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1: What about you is memorable to the people that you are meeting? 1-888-952-17. Donnie, I've got to fess up. It is confession time. What is the thing about you that you think people notice and probably remember about you when they meet you for the first time?
2: Oh, my beautiful hair, my winning personality, my smile, my gap tooth, everything. The list goes on.
1: Okay, well, you're not wrong. Honestly, I noticed all of those things. Mm-hmm. And then I realized that you were from Hollywood. So I totally thought you were going to be a jerk. I'm going to be honest. Oh. I really thought you were going to be like kind of pompous and like, ugh.
2: No. First impression. Mm-hmm. It's really super weird. I don't know how. I make really good first impressions. Everybody says, like, I'll meet a friend of a friend, and then the next day my friend will be like, they were obsessed with you. And I'm like, really? I, like, drank 4 Fireball shots, and I'm pretty sure I said some really crazy things. But it ends up being a good first impression. I think what it is that I just don't care.
1: Yeah, and careless. Be careless and reckless.
2: It sounds bad, but no, I mean it in a way of like, I just don't care what you think about me. So I'm just going to be myself. You like it, you like it. You don't. That's how everyone should be.
1: I mean, you're not wrong. Honestly, that's a really good tactic and approach to life. And so far, I really like you. So it's working.
2: Here we go.

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1: Lauren Snap from Pop Crush Nights. 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I'm doing hard math, and we've got some hard cash up for you right now at popcrush.com. 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Good luck.

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1: Donny Meacham has the best goodbye I have ever heard. We were out in the bar, and every time that someone would be like, you know, goodbye, Donny. Donny, what would you say?
2: Okay, so use this, please. Everywhere you go, you'd be like, bye. Thinking, I'd be like, bye, enjoy your life. And they're like, what? And I'm like, bye, enjoy your life. It's like, will I see you? TBD. You don't know. That's why it's like, I'm never going to see you. Enjoy your life actually works, because it's like, I'm telling you, don't just have a good day. I don't want you to have a good week or a good year. I want you to have a good life.
1: This whole time I've been saying, peace out, Boy Scout. I'm now switching it to enjoy your life.
2: No, seriously, everyone, use it.
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0: like to hype your night. Lawrence Knapp, Donnie Meacham. We like to laugh a lot, don't we, Donnie?
1: Oh, we are always laughing. More on the inside, and because my 17 personalities are all talking to each other at the same time, and I am cackling. And lucky for you, we do it Monday through Friday, just right there in the Pop Quiz Shop.

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1: Oh, yeah.
0: Pop Crush Nights.
1: Lauren Snap, Donnie Meacham. Do you remember when making it Facebook official was like the marker of a serious relationship?
2: Yes.
1: I am deceased right now because apparently, allegedly, supposedly, we're not doing that anymore. We're just changing that person's name in our contacts on our phone to their actual name.
2: What? I don't think I have anybody in my phone as their actual name. It's like, it's always like the first name with like a little crazy emoji that makes me think of them.
1: How am I saved in your phone?
2: Lauren PC Knights.
1: Oh, that's kind of cute because you're Pop Crush with Donnie. Yeah.
2: See? It works perfect.
1: It's cute. It's cute.
2: I have mom saved under Donna. And when she saw that, she got very upset.
1: As she should, Donnie.
2: Yeah, she forced me to change it last time she was here. And then the second she left, I put mom-Donna.

0: night.
1: Be honest. Oh, no. Who did you spend more money on? Your partner or your pet?
2: You're setting me up for failure. You know that he listens to the show, both of them.
1: I mean, this is a real thing because it's like, it's not saying who do you love more, but it kind of is. But then it's also saying, though, who might not cheat on you.
2: Okay. Look, we're going to turn this into a pop crush positive. Positive? Okay, just hang with me. I'll fill you in on what's going on here at the house next.
0: Got something to say? 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

0: crush.
1: Pop crush nights. It is our pop crush positive, meaning like animal paws. Donnie had asked me just a few minutes ago.
2: I live for the applause. We can do it forever. So I asked, who did you spend more money on? Your partner or your pet? I think most people I could guess. For you, 100% I could already guess.
1: Sullivan is my dog, if you didn't know. And I can't help it. I just see like a little outfit and I'm like, that's cute. Or I see a leash and I'm like, we love hiking. You need this. Or a water bowl on the go. I spent way more money on Sullivan than I actually did anybody else, including myself. Because you know, sometimes mom is buying some gifts for herself.

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0: Again, that is Sullivan. I feel like I should.
1: He can just beat himself.
0: He's just so good all year long. He gets an extra gift a month. He never does anything wrong. He's perfect. Perfect little angel.
1: Sullivan can't order DoorDash?
0: No, but he can sure share mine if he wants to, because I'll just give him my life.
1: One for me. And you clean up his poop.
0: Of course. That's of course.
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2: 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I know which city has the best foodie. 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
3: 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Yeah. 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
2: Rocking everywhere.
3: Yeah, but it actually surprised me because does Nashville have good food, Lauren?
2: 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There are so many good options here, but nothing like Orlando, Florida. Have you spent time in Orlando?
3: Yeah, I've been to Orlando, but I don't think, where am I going to go for some great food? Let's go to Orlando.
2: Mickey Mouse ears? I mean, come on.
3: Ooh, that ice cream. What food is your city known for? Hit us up, 1-888-900-5217. We're hungry.

0: Brian Snap, Donnie Meacham. It's time for a late night debate. Ooh. Do you say butt naked, B-U-T-T, naked, or do you say buck naked?
1: Buck naked. I don't know. But I think I want to say buck naked is the southern thing, though. I feel like more people in the south say buck naked.
0: Oh, really?
1: Yeah. But does, well, what is it even? Does buck naked even mean anything? I just think of a deer when I think of buck. And so, like, its antlers are, like, smooth and naked.
0: And okay. Well, that's, I don't think why they call it buck naked. I think it's because bucks don't wear any clothes. I don't know. Let us know. Is it butt naked or is it buck naked? It's up in the DMs right there on the Pop Crush app. These are the questions that we are trying to solve tonight.
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1: Imagine this. You're hiding from the police. You're like, ooh, maybe they won't see me playing hide and seek. Marco, not saying polo because you don't want the police to know where you are. But instead, your phone goes off because you were an idiot and didn't put your phone on silent. That's what happened in your daily dose of Florida. The man was hiding from the police. His cell phone started ringing, so they found it.
2: Because it was ringing?
1: Yes. Didn't put it on silent. What?
2: Somebody called 911 and listened for the sounds of the ringtone because it's coming through.
1: Are you serious? Like, this, why are thieves so stupid?

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2: Oh, that I'm so funny. When everyone tells me I'm funny, I'm like, you're right. I am funny. Thank you so much.
1: You are very funny.
2: Good ears.
1: Okay. I'm actually really proud of you for saying something nice to yourself, and you need to do more of that this year. I'm going to hold you to it.

0: 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I'm going to hold you to it.
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0: computer that you're not a robot? Are they getting harder? Because I feel like they're getting harder.
1: Outrageous. First of all, there's multiple ones now. It used to be just like you type in something, but now it's like those words, but it's like blurry and it's sideways. And you're like, is that a W? Is that a Z? I don't know what. And then there's those ones where it's like, pick the ones that have a bridge in it. And you're like, well, the pictures are blurry and small little, is that a bridge? I can't tell what's the, oh, they're the words. I'm not fake. I don't want to get into this. I don't want to check my email, right. But I have to.
0: I just really need money to be able to pay my bills. Literally. Well, I've got really bad news because apparently they're going to get harder thanks to AI. So AI is ruining our lives.

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1: 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Lauren Snap, Donnie Meacham. 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That's coming at you next. I was totally off base.
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1: What about you is memorable to the people that you are meeting? 1-888-952-17. Donnie, I've got to fess up. It is confession time. What is the thing about you that you think people notice and probably remember about you when they meet you for the first time?
2: Oh, my beautiful hair, my winning personality, my smile, my gap tooth, everything. The list goes on.
1: Okay, well, you're not wrong. Honestly, I noticed all of those things. Mm-hmm. And then I realized that you were from Hollywood. So I totally thought you were going to be a jerk. I'm going to be honest. Oh. I really thought you were going to be like kind of pompous and like,
2: no. First impression, it's really super weird. I don't know how. I make really good first impressions. Everybody said, like, I'll meet a friend of a friend, and then the next day my friend will be like, they were obsessed with you. And I'm like, really? I like drank 4 fireball shots, and I'm pretty sure he said some really crazy things, but it ends up being a good first impression. I think what it is that I just don't care.
1: Yeah, and careless. Be careless and reckless.
2: It sounds bad, but no, I mean it in a way of like, I just don't care what you think about me, so I'm just gonna be myself. You like it, you like it. You don't. That's how everyone should be.
1: I mean, you're not wrong. Honestly, that's a really good tactic and approach to life, and so far, I really like you, so it's working.
2: Here we go.

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0: time has the best goodbye I have ever heard. So we were out in the bar, and every time that someone would be like, you know, goodbye, Donnie, what would you say?
1: Okay, so use this, please. Everywhere you go, people be like, bye, thank you. And I'd be like, bye, enjoy your life. And they're like, what? And I'm like, bye, enjoy your life. It's like, will I see you? TBD, you don't know. That's how you feel. Like, I'm never going to see you. Enjoy your life actually works, because it's like, I'm telling you, don't just have a good day. I don't want you to have a good week or a good year. I want you to have a good life.
0: This whole time I've been saying, peace out, Boy Scout. I'm now switching it to enjoy your life.
1: No, seriously, everyone, use it.
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1: We like to hype your night. Lauren Snap, Donnie Meacham. We like to laugh a lot, don't we, Donnie?
2: Oh, we are always laughing. More on the inside, and because my 17 personalities are all talking to each other at the same time, and I am cackling. And lucky for you, we do it Monday through Friday. Yeah, right there in the Pop Crush app.

0: 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Maybe you're a content creator, influencer, comedian. Or maybe you're just the funniest person everyone knows.
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0: Las Vegas was built for stars. And on August 22nd, two of boxing's biggest take center stage. Rolly Romero never follows the script.
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1: 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I'm going all in.
0: It's time to put up or shut up. Rolly Romero versus Teofimo Lopez. August 22nd.
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0: 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Or maybe you're just the funniest person everyone knows.
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1: Good morning. It is the morning show with Chris and Joe. We are live this morning at the Jenkinson's Aquarium. Good morning, Chris.
2: I'll tell you what, there is no better place to start your day than on the boardwalk.
1: No, not at all.
2: No, this is amazing. I've been looking for the sunrise. It's a little cloudy right now, but we're seeing some pink skies now. And we are right on the boardwalk, right in front of Jenkinson's Aquarium in Point Pleasant Beach. Whew, this is amazing. This Jersey girl loves this.
1: You know, we said to ourselves, we haven't had any days at the beach yet this year as summer continues. And we made it finally.
2: Well, and you know, it's right in our backyard.
1: It is, yeah.
2: But you find, you know, you get in the hustle and bustle of life and you just don't get here. So I am so excited to be here.
1: Every grade school field trip for both of us started and finished here.
2: That is true.
1: Like from this was a big third grade trip. I think it was a big sixth grade trip.
2: Oh, yeah.
1: Big eighth grade trip.
2: Well, and you know what's so cool about Jenkinson's Aquarium is that it's a place that you can go over and over and over and over again and see something new and exciting and, you know, every single time you come.
1: So I have to go on the record. We're meeting some animals today.
2: He's terrified of snakes.
1: We have told the people in the back.
2: I had to warn them.
1: We had to send a phone call yesterday.
2: Yes. There was an email.
1: There was an email chain starting at 6 a.m. yesterday. I will get sick if there's a snake.
2: Yes, I know. We heard that you'll vomit if you see a snake. There are plenty of other animals.
1: Plenty of other animals we hear.
2: And I will take the snake.
1: She will. She will definitely do that for us this morning.
2: But this is going to be really exciting. So stay with us. And if you're anywhere near in the area, I'm sure you are, stop by. We're right on the boardwalk.
1: It's still early enough to call out of work, right? And I hear the humidity. Definitely. Dan Zarrow's telling us the humidity is going to get better throughout the day.
2: It's a beautiful
1: morning. 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
2: 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Yeah. 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Do a couple up and downs.
1: If you join the show in a little bit, it's just Joe in the morning show. It's because Chris is on a lap. All right, we'll be back in a few.
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10: Good morning, I am Joe. Let's get our look at PST Nation traffic. We're actually doing good across our major highways so far this morning. 295 and Route 1 seeing normal volume through the traffic lights through Mercer County. As you come into Center City this morning, looking okay. Obviously a hot day out there, but everyone seems to be getting where they're going for the morning commute. Mass Transit looking good. New Jersey Transit, the River Line looking good as well. SEPTA not doing that bad so far this morning too, so hopefully that continues that way for the rest of the morning commute. We're live from Jenkinson's this morning with PST traffic.
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11: Good morning. Yeah, here we are. We're live on the boardwalk in Point Pleasant Beach this morning. Good morning. There's people walking by. Oh my gosh. There is just no better place to be than at the Jersey Shore in the summertime and right on the boardwalk here. We're right in front of Jenks, the aquarium. I can't wait till they start bringing out the animals. They're going to be doing that soon.
12: Well, they've made a terrible mistake. They've given you...
11: They made a mistake.
12: They gave Chris a mic that she can move around and walk with. This is terrifying.
11: So this very nice man just walked up. He said, well, first of all, good morning. What's your name?
13: My name is David Daniel.
12: David Daniel. You're one of those two first name people, though. I don't know if I trust those kinds of people.
11: Well, did you hear what he said when he was running
12: up? He said he listens.
11: Do you listen every morning?
13: Every morning.
12: Are we prettier than you imagined?
13: I was at my friend's house in Orly Beach, and I was driving here, heard you on the radio. Going to Moeller's doesn't open until 6:30, so I'm going to go back there, bring something home for my wife.
12: That's good.
11: And me?
12: Smart
11: and
12: man.
11: Me? You bring something? I'm the other woman?
13: I love you guys. I listen. I drive a bus for special needs kids.
12: Aw.
13: And every morning, it's the only station I get because our antenna broke on the...
11: Oh, don't say that. Say you want to listen to us. No. I'm joking.
13: My car right now has every radio station, but I always listen to you guys.
11: Well, thank you so much.
13: Stop by and say hello.
12: Oh, well, we appreciate it.
11: I'm so glad you did.
13: I wanted to put faces to the
12: voices. We're prettier than you thought, right?
13: She is...
12: I knew I didn't trust a guy with two first names. I told you. I told you I didn't trust a guy with two first names.
13: David Michael Daniel.
12: David
11: Michael. He's got
12: three first names. Three of them.
11: Well, you just made my day. Thank you so much for stopping by. We're going to be here all morning.
12: We are live at Jenkinson's this morning. It's Chris Jones.

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1: I knew it.
2: Chris Joe, the morning show. We're live here on the Point Pleasant Boardwalk at Jenkinson's Aquarium. We're going to do the feed in about 4 minutes. This is what's going to be all over it today. So who had some Botox gone bad? And is Anne Hathaway having a boy or a girl? I'll fill you in.

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1: It's so trending.
2: Here's what's going to be all over your feed today.
1: Yeah.
2: So, you know, Matt Damon, Ben Affleck's bestie, well, his 20-year-old daughter, Bella.
1: Well, yeah.
3: Chris, you know what? I didn't have my mic.
1: Chris is going to tell us what's trending on the feed now.
3: So, yeah. So here's what's going to be all over your feed today. My thumb must have hit it. So I'm so relaxed here on the boardwalk. I'm like, meh, whatever. Okay, listen. So, you know Matt Damon, Ben Affleck's bestie, right? Well, his 20-year-old daughter, Bella, just signed with IMG Models. She's stunning.
1: She is stunning, yeah.
3: Yeah, so she's going to be a part of New York Fashion Week coming up in September. So Anne Hathaway, we just saw her baby bump on the red carpet of her new movie, The End of Oak Street, which is coming out in theaters, what, tomorrow? No, Friday.
1: Can we talk about how many movies Anne Hathaway has put out this summer?
3: Five. There's going to be five.
1: And pregnant.
3: This is what I was just going to tell you. So she was in Mother Mary, then, of course, Devil Wears Prada 2, The Odyssey. Next up is The End of Oak Street, coming out Friday. And then there's another movie in October, and she's pregnant.
1: This baby has college education is paid for already by now.
3: So she was asked about the sex of the baby on Jimmy Kimmel Live on Monday, and dun, dun, dun. Well, she says she knows, but she's not telling us.
1: That's fair.
3: Yeah.
1: To her.
3: What do you think with all the gender reveals? Good morning, ladies.
1: Focus.
3: I want to walk with them.
1: Focus.
3: Okay, so... yeah, so we don't know, but she knows. Does
1: That's
3: that make
1: fair.
3: Sense?
1: Yeah.
3: And then, oh, poor Britney. So Botox gone bad.
1: Really?
3: She's so embarrassed. It's actually getting better now. She's so embarrassed because she recently had a botched Botox treatment that left one of her eyes, I think it was her left eye, completely drooped. Like almost drooped shut. Who is caring for her? Who? What? You know what I'm saying? She has no people around her, Joe.
1: Well, she might.
3: Has to.
1: These celebrities that make that choice, I'm like, you gotta get the good kind. You gotta get the kind that like Lisa Kudrow went for. I think she looks great.
3: Like, where are her people?
1: Where are these good doctors in Hollywood that she can clearly afford?
3: But she said it took about a month, but it's slowly starting to kind of like bounce back her eyelid or whatever.
1: It's terrifying.
3: Ooh, all right, so that's gonna be all over your feet today.
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3: Good morning, I am Joe. Let's get our look at PST Nation traffic. We're actually doing good across our major highways so far this morning. 295 in Route 1, seeing normal volume through the traffic lights through Mercer County. As you come into Center City this morning, looking okay. Obviously a hot day out there, but everyone seems to be getting where they're going for the morning commute. Mass Transit looking good, New Jersey Transit. The River Line looking good as well. SEPTA not doing that bad so far this morning too, so hopefully that continues that way. For the rest of the morning commute, we're live from Jenkinson's this morning with PST Traffic.
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1: We're live this morning from the boardwalk in Point Pleasant Beach. We're at Jenkinson's Aquarium. Oh my gosh, it is awesome. Can we do this every morning?
2: I mean, it's great. Well, we won't get this lucky with the weather, but yeah, it's a great morning.
1: It's a beautiful morning. So we're at Jenks at the aquarium. Cindy is here, the director. We've got all the girls here. There's kids activities. So definitely come on down today. Bring the kids. We're going to be here till 10 o'clock broadcasting live. We're going to be meeting animals soon.
2: Yeah, I've agreed. If you heard earlier, I do have a fear of snakes, but they said they're bringing a sweet
1: snake
2: out.
1: A sweet snake, a corn snake.
2: But they said he's so sociable. We're going to meet some moon jellies. We learned a word a couple of minutes ago, and I'm nervous to try to say it on the air. We're going to meet a skink.
1: Did I say that right, Cindy?
2: Cindy said we said it right.
1: Which is a lizard.
2: We're going to meet, of course, the penguins are coming out too.
1: And you know what? There's so much summer left. There's still plenty of time to get to Jenkinson's Aquarium. You know, this is a place where you can go again and again and again and again and just have so much fun. So,
2: and you know, life gets busy in the summer. I did not realize they are open 10 a.m. to 10 p.m. through Labor Day.
1: Yep.
2: So even if it's, you know, a work day and you're hearing the sound, you're on your way to work with the kids, you know, kids tonight, you could come after work.
1: Oh,
2: it's
1: absolutely
2: plenty of time. And yeah, I'm really excited. Neither of us have been here in a couple of years. They've redone the entire upper deck and it is stunning inside there.
1: They're going to let

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0: Las Vegas was built for stars. And on August 22nd, two of boxing's biggest take center stage. Rolly Romero never follows the script.
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1: 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I'm going all in.
0: It's time to put up or shut up. Rolly Romero versus Teofimo Lopez. August 22nd.
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12: Good morning, I am Joe. Let's get our look at PST Nation traffic. We're actually doing good across our major highways so far this morning. 295 in Route 1, seeing normal volume through the traffic lights through Mercer County. As you come into Center City this morning, looking okay. Obviously a hot day out there, but everyone seems to be getting where they're going for the morning commute. Mass Transit looking good. New Jersey Transit, the River Line looking good as well. SEPTA not doing that bad so far this morning too, so hopefully that continues that way for the rest of the morning commute. We're live from Jenkinson's this morning with PST Traffic.

0: for myself personally. And, you know, I think I've been to this Graham double digits. So today was the first time I've actually visited one of them. They say he's very nice. And I'm sure he's just as excited and nervous to meet me.
1: You know, the aquarium's open every day from 10 to 10 through Labor Day. There's free beach walks on Monday, bingo. I mean, we're going to talk to Cindy about all that stuff. But, yeah, we're going to start bringing out some animals. Keep an eye on our socials. We're going to post some pictures, too. So we're having so much fun. We're here at the Jenkinson's Aquarium in Point Pleasant Beach. It's 94.5.

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1: It's Chris Joe in the Morning Show. Here we are live on the Point Pleasant Beach Boardwalk at Jenkinson's Aquarium. We're here with the aquarium director, Cindy.
2: I see a snake in the background.
3: Oh, he's here. Oh,
2: he's here. Look, he's crawling all over her arm.
3: Actually, I think I'm growing today. I know Laura is holding him so far from me, but actually, I think I could do this.
1: She's going to ease you into it, right, Laura? You're going to ease him into it. All right, let's talk to Cindy. Cindy, you have been with the aquarium since the beginning.
4: Right.
1: For a long, long time.
4: Exactly. So 1991 is when the aquarium opened. I started before that, and I've had the chance to watch it grow for all these years.
1: It's amazing. You know, we've been here, obviously, throughout the years. We're locals. But I feel like the Jenkinson's Aquarium is a place that you can visit again and again and again and again and never get sick of anything, and it's amazing every time, right?
4: Oh, yeah, I think so every day when I come in.
3: It's got to be a really cool job every day you walk in here, right?
4: It is a fun job, right? And we have a great staff that are really empathetic and love the animals that they work with. So it's really a family affair that we have here. So every time you come in, we do try to have new animals. We work on sustainability. So you'll meet some of our animals today that we've actually hatched at the aquarium.
1: Oh, wow.
4: So that's for us a really big, important

0: part of what we do.
1: And there's different sections, right? Tell us the different sections, like there's the water animals and, you know, things like that.
0: Right. So we have a bunch of different habitats. You'll find the watery animals.
1: That's what I was looking for, habitat.
0: Your sharks and your fish and your penguins. But we also have rainforest habitat upstairs. We have our pine barrens habitat. So we're trying to showcase various areas of the world, the country, that you would be able to get a chance to learn a little bit about those animals. And maybe in doing so, you'll help protect those habitats as
1: right.
0: well.
1: It's so important.
2: So much of my found, and this is, I'm not, this is not hyperbole or me laying out a thing. So much of my knowledge of aquatic animals has come inside this building over the years.
0: Awesome.
2: Of all those field trips and the great educators and stuff over there, which, I mean, you were certainly a part of as well.
0: Right.
2: And some of your animals are famous, right? You were telling us that you guys get calls from like Broadway for one of your penguins.
0: Yes. So over the years, we've visited Broadway. We've done commercials. We've been very lucky that way to be able to bring our animals on the road, basically. We go through the state at this point. We do libraries, scout groups, schools. And it's just a way, if you can't come to us, it's a way for us to come to you.
1: Yeah, my kids have been here for class trips. And, you know, so you have great, like you said, on Mondays, there are free beach walks, right?
0: Yes, in the summer, we do every Monday a free beach walk at 6 o'clock at night. So you get a chance to learn a little bit about what the beach is. Not just that you get to sit on the wonderful sand we have here, but the different animals you can find along the beach and what you're finding in the ocean. Tuesday nights we do bingo on the beach.
1: So I love bingo. But
0: it's a little bit of a twist. So you're learning a little bit about the animals you can find. Those are the animals on the bingo boards.
1: Oh, that's so cool. That's so cool. So first up,
2: Who's coming up next?
1: So, yeah,
0: we have Laura. She's our curator, and she's going to be introducing one of our ambassadors.

0: Beach this morning at Jenkinson's Aquarium. We have Laura, the aquarium curator, with us right now, and she's brought us our first guest of the morning. Say,
1: he's saying hello.
0: Is it a he or a she, the corn snake?
2: It's a he, and he's okay. Actually smelling your microphone.
0: So he smells with his tongue.
2: Smells with his tongue, yeah.
0: Okay. Got it. So his name is, did you say Cedar?
2: His name is Cedar.
0: Okay.
2: He has a name after the cedar tree. Yeah.
0: Oh, okay. And this is a corn snake. So tell us about corn snakes.
2: Okay, so corn snakes are a native to New Jersey as well as all the way down to Florida. So they're an East Coast animal. Corn snakes got their name. If you can see the coloration he has on him.
0: Yes.
2: They say the bottom looks kind of like maize, the maize of corn maize. But I also heard the theory that people called them corn snakes because farmers were finding them in their corn silos. And why they were in the corn silos isn't because they were eating the corn.
0: Right.
2: They're eating the rodents and the rats and the mice that would be eating the corn. So it's two possible theories as to why they're called corn snakes.
0: So beneficial.
2: Very helpful because they keep the rodent population
1: at
2: bay. Well,
1: I think he might be my new best friend because nobody likes rodents in their house,
0: well,
1: you know?
0: Right. Yeah. What's amazing to me is, I mean, you know, cedars kind of on the small side, I would say, and he can devour a rodent?
2: Yeah, so they'll eat food based on the size of their mouth, but he could eat something as wide as his body. So his mouth actually, when he grabs a piece of food, he strikes at it, he squeezes it with his body because he's called a constrictor, and then he opens his mouth, but it almost dislocates where he can fit something in his mouth that's much bigger than you would think he could eat. So yeah, a good sized mouse he could polish off.
0: Now, wow, how long is Cedar?
2: I'm gonna guess
0: 2 feet.
2: He's about 4 feet.
0: Oh gosh. Long and skinny, right?
1: So,
0: yeah.
1: Laura, okay, so some people come to the aquarium and they're like me and they're terrified of snakes. Now, I'm doing great because you're great at educating. You guys really can help, like, educate so many of us on and overcome these fears.
2: Yeah, absolutely. I mean, our goal is to take great care of our animals, but also educate the public about everything. And that includes the fears and the phobias that people tend to have. Snakes is top on the list, but so are sharks. So by exposure to them, you know, we bring them out for programs like this. You see he's not slimy. He's not gross.
0: He's very gentle.
2: Mm-hmm. Trying to overcome those fears so you have an appreciation of these animals as well. This is a really important one. He's a New Jersey endangered species. And like we already said, how important he was with eating the rodents,
0: right,
2: too. So we do want to help people really have a love for the things that we do and not be afraid of them. Yeah.
0: So come see Cedar. Cedar is here at the Jenkinson's Aquarium. How many snakes are here at the aquarium?
2: We have 2 snakes right now.
0: Okay.
2: Yeah.
0: Great. So Cedar has a friend.
1: And the great care team.
0: So what are you going to bring us next?
1: I believe next is a frogfish.
2: Oh, okay. That's a really cool one. Yeah. So you're coming to meet a very, very neat, unique fish.
0: Oh,
1: okay.
0: I'm excited.
1: Chris Joe in the morning show has gone to the aquarium.
0: Are you
1: morning.
0: Okay, Joe?
1: I'm good. All right.
0: Cedar is very friendly.
2: I think he's going to brave up getting me even closer, right?
1: Off air, if I want to, can I pet him?
2: Wait, can we? Yes.
1: Okay.
0: If I touch him, will he react to me?
2: He will, but feel him from his head to his tail. So like right
1: I'm
2: here.
1: I'm not going
2: to, And you're going to feel, it is not what you're going to expect.
0: Cool.
2: It's dry skin.
0: Oh, yeah.
2: It's not.
0: Yeah.
2: It's scales. So he's got scales covering his body. So he's not slimy. He feels just like your skin.
0: Good.
1: I think
0: Cedar,
1: for the first time in my life, in a second, we'll post it on our socials. Okay. I might pet a snake. And
0: okay,
1: when
0: you're
1: this day started,
0: boy,
1: we did not think that would be happening.
0: Do we say good boy, Cedar? Good boy, Cedar.
1: All right. We're still out of the aquarium. Still plenty of time to come see us here on the Jenkinson's Boardwalk with Chris Joe in the morning show.
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1: It's Chris Joe with the Morning Show. We're live here this morning on the Point Pleasant Beach Boardwalk at Jenkinson's Aquarium. All right, so we're going to do the feed coming up.

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1: It's Chris Joe in the Morning Show, live here on the Point Pleasant Beach Boardwalk in front of Jenkinson's Aquarium. All right, so here's what's going to be all over your feed today. Anne Hathaway, Joe, she is having a busy, year. She was in Mother Mary, Devil Wears Prada 2, The Odyssey. Mm-hmm. Next up is The End of Oak Street, which is coming out on Friday. And then there's another movie in October. And, of course, she's pregnant. She was just on the red carpet for The End of Oak Street with the cutest little baby bump.
2: She must have planned, like, I mean, family plan, but she must have, like, been like, well, I'll have breaking all this money in the summer. All the projects are done. But think of how busy her past 2 years must have been.
1: Well, now she's going to have a little break with the baby.
2: I would hope. The Odyssey was probably 3 years of filming itself.
1: Well, yes. Yeah. So she was asked about the sex of the baby on Jimmy Kimmel Live on Monday, and she says she knows, but won't tell us.
2: That's fair.
1: So just so you know. So you know Matt Damon, Ben Affleck's bestie. Well, his 20-year-old daughter, Bella, just signed with IMG Model. She's stunning.
2: Yeah.
1: All his girls are stunning. She's going to be a part of New York Fashion Week in September. So Brittany had a little Botox gone bad. Did you see?
2: Yeah.
1: So she says she's so embarrassed because she recently had a botched Botox treatment that left one of her eyes drooped down, completely down for like a month.
2: How do you go through life like that? That's terrifying.
1: She said it was terrible. Yeah. And okay, I know Joe's all into this.
2: I'm into this story.
1: There were rumors, but apparently the rumors aren't true, that Michael B. Jordan and Ray are dating. They're not dating.
2: No.
1: Apparently they were just working on a soundtrack for an upcoming movie project for Michael.
2: But they were spotted at, not our Six Flags, but they were spotted at a different Six Flags, and I thought,
1: canoodling.
2: What? Yeah, like what work partner? We don't go to Six Flags and canoodle, you and I.
1: Yeah, I don't know. I don't know. All right, so that's what's going to be all over your feed today.
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0: Las Vegas was built for stars. And on August 22nd, two of boxing's biggest take center stage. Rolly Romero never follows the script.
1: This is my game.
0: Teofimo Lopez has never needed one.
2: This guy's got a big mouth.
0: For years, they've had plenty to say.
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0: But with world championship gold on the line, can they back it?
1: Teo, I'm here. I'm going all in.
0: It's time to put up or shut up. Rolly Romero versus Teofimo Lopez. August 22nd.
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0: Las Vegas was built for stars. And on August 22nd, two of boxing's biggest take center stage. Rolly Romero never follows the script.
1: This is my game.
0: Teofimo Lopez has never needed one.
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0: For years, they've had plenty to say.
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0: But with world championship gold on the line, can they back it?
1: Teo, I'm here. I'm going all in.
0: It's time to put up or shut up. Rolly Romero versus Teofimo Lopez. August 22nd.
2: I'll shut you up.
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1: Hey, I'm Chief Meteorologist Dan Zara with your PST weather. The air is pretty stoopy and thick this morning, but give it a few hours and you should feel a change for the better by this afternoon. Clouds and maybe a quick sprinkle to start today, then mostly sunny, very warm, and turning more comfortable this afternoon. High temperature 87. A quick batch of rain is likely overnight tonight with a low of 72, and tomorrow looks good. Sun and clouds, seasonably warm, high 86. Get weather 24/7 wherever you are. 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
2: This morning on the Point Pleasant Beach Boardwalk, we're going to have another special guest. We already saw a corn snake. That was Cedar.
3: That was
2: now
3: Cedar.
2: We're gonna
3: he was
2: have,
3: sweet.
2: Yeah, he was sweet.
3: An hour ago, if you were here, I said, terrified of snakes. This is the place to come if you have a fear of them, because I overcame a fear today.
2: Yeah, go check our Instagram story. You're going to see Joe with the snake. Oh, and Julia is about to bring us a frog fish. So we're going to... Oh, my God, it's big.
3: Oh, he looks spot.
2: Wow, okay.
3: You know, normally this time of day, would you can't be Chris?
2: You're getting a frog fish.
3: We'll talk to him next. Good morning. It's Chris, Joe, and the Morning Show.
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1: It's Chris Joe in the morning show. We're here live on the boardwalk in Point Pleasant at Jenkinson's Aquarium.
2: Sun's peeking out.
1: Yes.
2: There are a few clouds start the day, but still gorgeous morning out here. Plenty of time to come see us. We're out here until 10. The aquarium opened today from 10 a.m. to 10 p.m.
1: And bring the kids because they've got lots of fun games. There's a fishing game over there. You can pet a big tortoise shell. And so come on out. There's lots of activities for everybody to do. Now, we have Julia with us.
3: Hello.
1: Julia, come nice and close to microphone. Julia brought us a frogfish this morning, and we're getting the frogfish adjusted to being with Chris Joe and the morning show.
2: We're a lot.
1: She keeps adjusting the frogfish. So tell us what's going on right now with the frogfish.
3: So the frogfish's name is Garlic Parm. He's a

0: painted frogfish. And right now, because I brought him out of the tank, he did gulp a little air just from the buoyancy change. So he does have a little big pouch under his belly. Aww. So right now he's just trying to adjust to being out of the tank and in this little container that we have set up for him.
1: He's working it out.
0: Yeah, he's working it out slowly. He's trying to figure himself out.
1: He's giving me some eyes. Yeah. You're going to be okay, buddy.
2: So,
1: You're going to be okay.
2: Who does he live with in the aquarium?
0: He lives with another frogfish. His name's Chipotle. He also lives with another scorpion fish. Her name's Maple. And then we also have two dwarf lionfish, two brittle stars, and two African sea stars.
1: This frogfish, I've never seen a frogfish before.
0: Yeah.
1: It almost has the frog-like, obviously. Yeah. Frog-like little, not yeah, like legs. What am I seeing here?
0: So he has two fins.
1: Okay.
0: Like kind of like right under his head.
2: He's like walking on them, yeah.
0: Yeah, so this species, they walk across the floor. They don't swim like a normal fish.
1: Wow.
0: And actually the most interesting thing about them is that they are ancestors to anglerfish. So they have that little lure on the top of their head.
1: So cool.
0: When he's hungry, he'll tell me by using that lure, and I'll know to come and feed him.
1: Now, what does garlic parm eat?
0: He eats any fish.
1: Okay.
0: So he'll actually, that's why we don't have like any like swimming fish in the tank, because he will eat them.
3: Geez. Oh, jeez.
2: And where in nature, where does he live?
0: He lives in like any coral reef. He'll live in the Caribbean, like anything warm water.
2: Okay. Yeah. And they're well taken care of here, right? You guys, they live a good life here, it sounds like. Yeah.
0: This guy is the face of the aquarium.
1: Oh, I love it. Now, Julia has a really cool job here. She's a part of the ride out team.
2: Okay.
1: So you don't think about this, but the aquarium, no matter what weather, hurricanes, snowstorms, whatever.
0: Yes.
1: Someone has to be here to feed all the animals. And that's where you come in, right?
0: Yes.
1: So you have to sleep here. You've got an air mattress, said.
2: This was a rough winter in Jersey, right?
0: Yeah.
1: The show must go on.
2: We say it.
0: And the animals definitely appreciate it, too, because they definitely get more one-on-one care that way, too. Mm-hmm.
1: Did I hear you let some penguins just kind of go free when everyone's
2: not around? When everyone's not around late at night and stuff. And so when somebody comes and visits, where can they look for garlic parm?
0: So as soon as you walk in the aquarium and you round that like little corner right next to our mangrove and like our lobby seahorses, he's going to be that first tank right there.
2: He's literally the welcome mat. He looks very happy to see everyone too.
1: How did garlic parm get his name?
0: That was before I got here. We had most of the frogfish that we had, they were named after condiments. So he's garlic parm. Chipotle.
2: He just fit right in.
0: Yeah.
1: The Jacobson's Aquarium is just filled with fun. Open every day from 10 to 10 through Labor Day, but open all year round too. So come on out whenever. We're here till 10 o'clock. You can certainly come see us. We're right on the boardwalk, right outside of Jacobson's Aquarium. Lots of kids activities going on. So come say hi. Thank you so much, Julia.
2: Thank you, Julia. I hear next up, but we like to be prepared. I believe next up is
1: a
2: penguin. The penguin's coming.
1: That's the nickname for penguin. Peng. Is he going to waddle out here?
0: I don't think so. I think they'll carry him.
2: Okay, we are very excited for that. Stick around. It's more with Chris Joe in the Morning Show.
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1: We're having so much fun this morning. We are live on the Point Pleasant Boardwalk at Jenkinson's Aquarium. We've got Mickey with us. He's playing a little harmonica. Go ahead, Mickey.
2: Nice job.
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0: So, you know, there's proposed plans for a 7 Brew to come to Cherry Hill. 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
1: But you said the residents not so happy in that area?
0: The residents don't want it because it's so popular right now that, you know, it would be kind of too crowded for Route 38, which is already crowded.
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2: And this town's lost its faith. Our colors will fade eventually. So if our time is running out, day after day, we'll make the mundane a masterpiece. Oh my, my, oh my, my love. I take one look at you, you're taking me out.

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1: It's Chris Joe in the morning show. We're out here live at Jenkinson's Aquarium in Point Pleasant Beach. We are literally right on the boardwalk this morning. This is just the best place to be.
2: Beach chairs are being set up on the beach there.
1: I'm telling you, my sunglasses are going on soon.
2: We have a midday meeting with Boss Sam today.
1: I say we blow it off.
2: Boss Sam, we're not coming to that meeting at midday today in the office.
1: So we're here with Cindy. She's the aquarium director. And Cindy, we are just having the best morning out here.
3: We are as well. This is fun for us.
1: Yeah. So the aquarium's open every day, yes. 10 to 10 through Labor Day, but you're open all year round.
3: Correct.
1: So it's not a summer thing.
3: No. Year round. We've been here for 35 years. In the off season, we're usually 10 to 5 every day. Close Christmas and Thanksgiving. That's it.
1: Yeah. Lots of different habitats. I'm learning all the words.
2: We're learning fancy words.
1: Yeah. At first I was like, you have different sections. No, they're habitats, different habitats. We've seen a snake this morning. We saw a frog fish this morning. We're about to see two penguins.
2: You know, Cindy was telling me something off air, and it's funny because I went through the journey so many aquarium visitors have, which is I started the morning terrified of snakes, and Cindy and her team here and Lauren, and all of the great team here we've met so far this morning, they can really help educate us and teach us that these are not terrifying things in our world.
3: No, absolutely.
2: That corn snake was, I pet him by the end. We were getting along.
1: There's so much to learn here, so much to see. This is a place where you don't just take one trip. You know, there's many visits, and each time you see something new and exciting,
3: right.
1: It's just a great place to be.
3: Yeah, I think so, too. That's why we've been here so long. And we have fun as a staff as well, as being able to try to bring in new animals and share some of the stories of our animals with our guests.
1: So penguins up, right?
2: Penguins coming up about 8 minutes away or so from a penguin coming. We'll see. I hear one of them is loud, right, Cindy?
3: Yes,
2: one of them,
3: she's pretty loud.
2: She's a loud one.
1: Beach donkey, that's the name of.
2: Beach donkey.
1: Right, Nicole?
3: Yeah.
2: We are obsessed.
3: Wait, Nicole, sexy voice.
1: Nicole is the best title, too. She's the penguin coordinator, right? Or director.
2: Supervisor.
1: All of the above.
3: And she's supervisor of fun. She does all of our enrichment as well. All the animals are enriched every day.
1: We're going to hear all about that. We're live at Jenkinson's Aquarium, Point Pleasant Beach Boardwalk. You can come see us. We're literally right on the boardwalk. Lots of fun kids activities too. So we'll see you here.
2: Good morning. It's Chris, Joe, and the Morning Show live across Jersey.

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1: It's Chris Joe with the morning show. We're out here at Jenkins' Aquarium, Point Pleasant Beach, right on the boardwalk. I love this. Good morning, everybody.
2: Good morning.
1: This is so exciting. So all morning long, Cindy and all the great staff, Nicole is with us right now. She is the penguin supervisor, best title ever. She's brought us, and Cindy has one too, penguins. And oh my gosh.
2: This is Beach Donkey, who I hear is ready to make her radio debut. Can we?
3: You ready? Say hello. Right into the microphone.
1: Right on cue.
2: Right on cue.
1: Right on cue.
3: Says you can't train a bird.
1: Now, what kind of a penguin is best name ever, Beach Donkey. Yes. What kind of a penguin is Beach? We'll call her.
3: So, yeah,
1: Beach.
3: That is her nickname. So all of our penguins here at the aquarium are South African penguins. Their nickname is actually Beach Donkeys. They used to call them something else, but you're not allowed to say that on the radio. because of the sound that they make is very much like that of a donkey. It's called braying.
1: Yeah, like that's true. It does sound like a donkey.
3: Or a dinosaur, whatever.
1: Right.
3: Floats your boat. Right?
1: So what does Beach eat?
3: So we feed our penguins a variety of different fish. We offer them a fish called capelin. They eat some other fish called silver sides or smelts. It's kind of like their dessert, so we usually save that for last. We also offer them squid, which is same quality squid you'd get at the local restaurants around here.
1: Love it.
3: And Beach's favorite is actually anchovies.
2: Oh,
1: anchovies.
3: Minus the pizza.
2: So how much does a penguin weigh?
3: So we average, actually Beach is probably the perfect average. She's about 7 pounds.
2: I think
3: Betty is also about the 7 pounds. But

0: Our smallest penguin's about 5.5 to our biggest penguin is like 11 to 12 pounds.
1: Well, the penguins live a good life here with you, Nicole. Nicole, we learned about animal enrichment, which I thought meant just, you know, school tours and things like that. No, you, part of your job every day is to enrich these animals, right? What does that look like every day?
0: So, not just all of our... Okay, you want to tell them?
2: Go ahead, tell us.
0: She's the most enriched penguin in the world.
3: Get the baby.
0: All of our animals in the building have an enrichment program, from like our smallest crayfish up to our sand tiger shark.
2: So you're like a teacher. They go to school every day.
0: Toy maker, as I like to put it. I mean,
2: so you like to keep their mind sharp. That's what it's for,
0: so the
2: right?
0: Enrichment helps recreate natural behaviors to keep them mentally stimulated and just keep them happy and healthy and keep their brains active.
2: And what are some of the toys you have for Beach? So, I want to hear this.
0: Beach's favorite enrichment would probably be the humans.
2: Hi, Beach.
1: Beach.
0: But you can't take me into your nest with you. I'm sorry. Our penguins love anything that they can pick up and use for nesting purposes. So,
2: how are they picking them up?
0: With their beaks.
2: With their beaks.
0: Yeah,
2: okay.
0: They actually have three very sharp hooks on their beaks that act like a fishing hook.
2: Oh.
0: So, I mean, they can pick up. You'd be surprised how big some of the rocks are that they
2: can pick up. Piercing things, yeah.
0: They grab on like a little claw and they bring them up to their boxes. And the enrichment we provide for them also gives them the opportunity to what we call penguin proposing, where they can propose to their partners with the toys.
2: Oh,
0: so they can build
2: my
0: a nest
2: gosh.
0: And have babies.
2: Now, do they play well with each other?
0: That's a great question.
2: Uh-huh.
0: Penguins have a tendency of being territorial.
2: Yep, I've heard that.
0: Mm-hmm. They get a little possessive over their houses, their toys, their husbands, their wives. Everything. They
2: sort of like Joe.
1: Sort of like me. Yeah. Now there's another gorgeous penguin here. Who is that?
0: This is Miss Betty.
2: Hi, Miss Betty.
1: Betty seems a little quieter, right?
0: She is definitely, and this goes to show they all have very much different personalities.
2: Yeah.
0: Betty here is very, very well behaved, but she is also more on the quiet side. Like, she talks for certain humans when she really means it, but for the most part, she's pretty laid back and pretty quiet. She gets it from her mom.
1: The penguins here at Jinx are kind of like incredibly famous, right? Like, you guys get calls from big cities and stuff to bring these penguins, right?
0: I do have to say, we work very hard from the day the penguins are born, where we're handling them, where they're used to being around humans and being handled by us. So our penguins are kind of raised to be a little more well-mannered. And also, our penguins are the only penguins, I believe, in the state that are able to leave the building and go out and do outreach programs at libraries and schools and educate about conservation. So people do have a tendency to lean towards us when they need a
1: I heard one of your penguins got a call from Broadway recently, right?
0: Yeah, true.
1: True.
0: Like, we did not sign an NDA, but...
1: Yeah, we're just saying that. We're just saying somewhere on Broadway, right?
2: How many penguins are here at the aquarium?
0: We have 15 penguins right now, yes. And all of our penguins are part of a breeding program because they are, unfortunately, a critically endangered species. So our hope is that the penguins that we have can have babies together and have nice, healthy, happy babies for generations to come.
2: Love it.
1: We love it.
2: Thank you so much.
1: Thank you so much, Nicole.
2: Hey, Beach, you and I are going to take a selfie.
0: What do you think?
2: Yeah, Miss Betty, you too.
1: Can Beach give us a goodbye here?
2: Yeah.
1: All right. More with Chris, Joe, and the Morning Show live from the beach in Point Pleasant. Still time to come see us. We're out here until 10, live across Jersey and PA this morning. And Beach says, come visit her too.
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8: Good morning, I'm Joe. A look at PST Nation Traffic here. We are live at Jenkinson's Aquarium at Point Pleasant, but if you're commuting to work this morning, we have an accident on Bristol-Oxford Valley Road. Heads up for that, affecting you both directions. That's around Bath Road this morning. Also in Bristol, Bristol Pike affected with an accident this morning around Beaver Dam Road. Heads up for that. 95 in and out of Center City, looking like normal volume so far this morning. The PA and the New Jersey Turnpikes are starting the morning off looking okay as well. And we're doing good so far this morning on Mass Transit.

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1: We're live this morning from Jenkinson's Aquarium on the Point Pleasant Beach Boardwalk. This is so much fun. So let me tell you what's going to be in your feed today. So Anne Hathaway, man, she is having a busy, busy year.
2: How many movies is this?
1: This is going to be five.
2: In total.
1: This year. Yeah. So she was in Mother Mary. You know that. Devil Wears Prada 2. The Odyssey. Huge. Next up is The End of Oak Street, which is coming out on Friday. And then another one in October. And you know she's pregnant.
3: Yeah. Well, you know what? This baby will have the best college education from the time mom did all these movies.
1: Yeah, so she was asked about the sex of the baby on Jimmy Kimmel Live on Monday. She says she knows, but she's not telling any of us. Yeah.
3: I like
1: that. Matt Damon, Ben Affleck's bestie, well, his 20-year-old daughter Bella just signed with IMG Models.
3: Oh, I like that.
1: Yeah, so she's going to be a part of New York Fashion Week in September.
3: She's stunning, right? She's a stunning daughter, yeah.
1: Yeah, so Brittany, like the others aren't
3: like
1: stunning.
3: The others aren't,
1: yes,
3: yeah.
1: They're all stunning. Sure. So poor Brittany. Brittany had some bad Botox. She says she's totally embarrassed. She recently had a botched Botox treatment that left one of her eyes completely drooped. And it stayed like that for like a month, she said.
3: Poor Brittany.
1: Now starting to correct itself. And I know Joe was wondering about these rumors. So the rumors that Michael B. Jordan and Ray are dating are not true.
3: So this started over the weekend, right?
1: Yeah, they were spotted at Six Flags, not our Six Flags, but at one of the Six Flags parks. And we're, I don't know, some people say they were kind of canoodling.
3: Oh, they were.
1: But they say they're just working on a soundtrack because Michael B's got a new movie project coming up.
3: Interesting. I don't know that. I guess, you know, it's funny when artists go into artist space and they're like, we have to canoodle on a roller coaster to get into each other's vibes.
1: They knew what they're doing. They want us talking about it.
3: Well, now the project's going to wind up being more talked about.
1: Yeah. So there you go. That's what's going to be on your feed today.
3: Still live from the Jenkinson's Aquarium Boardwalk. Plenty of time to come see us. We are out here until 10. Come say, hey, good morning. We're live across Jersey and PA. It's Chris Joe in the Morning Show.
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2: It's Chris Jo with The Morning Show. We're here live at Jenkinson's Aquarium. Good morning, everyone. Woo. We're on the Point Pleasant Beach Boardwalk. And all morning long, we've been treated to visitors, special visitors from the aquarium. And Dom's here. Dom is one of the culturists, although you wear many hats here at the aquarium. And he brought us some jellies. Now, you said we can't call them jellyfish, right?
3: That is correct. So a lot of people might want to jump at just calling them jellyfish because that's how we're growing up, you know?
2: And they look like what we knew growing up.
3: Exactly. And they're in the ocean along with all the other fish, right?
2: Right.
3: But there are a few key features that make an animal a fish that these animals will not have, such as fins, scales, and gills. All the listeners out there can't see the jellies that I have in front of us.
4: We'll get a picture up in a second.
3: We can't see any fins or scales or gills on these animals. So we don't like calling them jellyfish. We just call them jellies.
4: Would you call what we find in the ocean and on the beaches jellyfish or no? You would actually just call them jellies.
3: No, I would call them jellies as well. That's a great question.
4: Yeah.
3: These jellies specifically, we will find out in our ocean. So a lot of people, when they beach comb, they might find clear or white discs washed up on the beach.
2: Yes.
3: That almost look like they have a clover shape inside of them.
2: Yeah.
3: That's the moon jelly. So they are abundant in our waters here.
2: And fascinating that you say they actually don't live that long because they can't take the cold ocean temps,
3: right? So they do. They can handle some colder temps. However, our ocean fluctuates a lot.
4: Oh.
3: So these animals will only live in the wild about 6 months. Now, here in Jenkinson's Aquarium, I can get them to live 1 year to up to 2 years.
2: Yeah.
3: But what's really interesting about these animals, they have a second part of their life cycle where they go into a little polyp form. So a lot of people are familiar with sea anemones, right? Picture a sea anemone.
4: I can't spell it, but I can picture it.
3: That's what we would call a polyp. Now, these jellies are what we would call a medusa. Now, when these are little babies, these jellies, they're little tiny polyps.
2: Okay.
3: And those polyps can actually live 25 years.
2: Whoa.
3: So the little polyps can live a long time.
2: Oh, my gosh.
3: And then
2: that's
3: over those 25 years, they can continuously sprout off little baby medusa, little baby jellies.
2: Amazing. Wow. What do you feed the jellies?
3: So in-house, I actually grow their food, and I give them a live food. So they're very special. Not all of our animals get live food.
2: Yeah, you are treating these like these are your babies.
3: They are my babies.
4: You have 250 babies.
3: I have about 250 now. And I'm going to start growing some more this month. So in the fall, I'll have another probably a couple hundred going on to exhibit.
4: And Dom, you're a local guy, right? You came from a very local program right here in Ocean County.
3: I grew up in Point Pleasant, actually. And I went to a high school that specialized in marine and environmental science. Down in Manahawkin, the Marine Academy of Technology and Environmental Science.
2: Whoop, whoop.
3: Then I went off to school. I went to Monmouth University, and I came back home to work with the animals I love in the place that I love so much.
4: All the mates grads, you did them so proud by coming right home, right?
3: Yeah, absolutely. And I still see some of my teachers from back in the day coming in every now and again.
2: You're also passionate about your jobs. I just absolutely love it. Wait, I do have to ask one question.
4: I'm
2: do you know what I'm
4: going
2: to ask?
4: I'm scared to ask.
2: The old friends thing.
4: Oh.
2: So if you get stung by a jellyfish.
4: I knew, Dom, did you know this was coming?
2: Is it true that you can go number one on that sting and everything's okay?
4: Can we actually talk about the sting first? Because, Dom, you handle them. You don't seem to get stung.
3: I actually do handle these jellies. Now, I do it because I understand this species. Not all jellies can be handled. So if anyone sees any jellies washed up on a beach,
2: do not
3: steer clear, please. Now, these jellies, they do have very tiny stinging cells with a little bit of venom. Can't really bother us.
2: Around
3: can't really
2: the
3: get
2: outside,
3: through our skin.
2: Right?
3: Yes, right on the perimeter of their bell. That's what we call the round shape on the jelly. Now, if someone has more sensitive skin or are prone to allergies, they can potentially flare up much more from one of their stings. But there are species of jellies that can potentially be quite dangerous to people. The moon jellies are not one of them.
2: They're not one of them.
4: So number one, we don't have to go number one
2: on
4: any of
2: anybody.
3: So not number one. What we do in-house, if there were a sting, we use vinegar. Vinegar is our solution and hot water.
4: Much more efficient. All right. Good morning. It is Chris Jo and The Morning Show. We are still live at the Jenks Boardwalk. Come say hey right outside the aquarium. The aquarium opens at 10, but I mean, we have a whole show out here. A great chance to meet all the animals live across Jersey and PA. More coming up next.
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2: Good morning, it's Joe. We are still live on the Jenkinson's Boardwalk outside of Jenkinson's Aquarium with a look at PST Nation traffic. One heads up in Ben Salem, busy stretch of 95 out of Center City this morning. We have an accident blocking the right shoulder. This is in the area of Street Road. It clears a little past that, but looking at about an extra 10 minutes of travel time in that area. By the way, 76 into Center City this morning, also super, super slow. Both turnpikes in Pennsylvania and New Jersey are starting the day looking A-OK as well. Mass Transit through PA and Jersey start in the morning okay too.

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1: We're live here at Jenkinson's Aquarium on the Point Pleasant Beach Boardwalk. And all of a sudden, Joe, I look over my shoulder and I see a box of donuts coming our way.
2: Yes.
1: So what is your name and where are you from?
3: I am Elena and I'm from Point Pleasant.
1: And what's the donut shop where you work? You're the manager, right?
3: Yes, it's called Top That Donuts right on Ocean Avenue. We're like two blocks from the aquarium.
1: And what did you bring us?
2: Yeah,
1: oh,
2: this looks good.
1: My gosh.
3: I brought the Death by Chocolate.
1: That's mine, Joe.
3: Beach. Our Pebbles and Bam Bam, our French Toast, our Sticky Fingers, and our Springsteen.
1: You have the coolest flavors. Again, what's the shop?
3: Top That Donuts.
1: Sissy, you got to stop by when you're in the area. Thank you so much.
2: Thank you. We are so excited. We are still live. Still time to come see us and enjoy the morning. We're out here until 10. Live across Jersey and PA, it's Chris, Joe, and the Morning Show.

0: One of Philly's biggest tourist attractions may be on the move again. Hey, it's Chris Joe in the morning show on 94.5 PST. The portal, which connects you with other cities via a webcam.
1: It's very cool.
0: Very cool. It's been in Love Park, got vandalized, then it moved to City Hall. Now it's time that City Hall is up, but if they don't find it home in a couple of weeks, it'll be gone forever.
1: No, don't say that, because I haven't even gone to see it yet.
0: You may want to go soon. It's 94.5 PST. Thank you.

0: The boardwalk's starting to get a little crowded here. It's Chris Joe, The Morning Show. We're live in Point Pleasant Beach on the boardwalk at Jenkinson's Aquarium. Good morning, everybody. Hey, what's going
1: on? Good morning.
0: This is exciting.
1: Live on the radio across Jersey and PA this morning. Our friend Cindy, the director here at Jenkinson's Aquarium, back with us once again. Cindy, we've learned so much. We've learned proper words. I've overcome my fear of snakes. We've learned about Shelly.
0: The cutest penguins ever.
1: Oh, the sweetest penguins ever, too. Yeah. Oh.
0: So the aquarium's open every day.
2: Yes.
0: 10 to 10 through Labor Day, right?
2: Correct.
0: But it's open all year.

0: year long. So when the kids are going crazy during the winter and you can't get outside, this is a perfect place to come.
1: Oh, yeah. The animals are there. We have feedings throughout the day. We're open 10 to 5 in the off season. So we have programs that we try to do every month, awareness days, sensory Saturdays. So a lot to see and do here.
0: Yeah, that's great. So Jenkinson's Aquarium, that's where we are. We're live this morning.
2: Cindy, this is not like a typical aquarium experience. Now, I mean, when I say every field trip, every year we came to Jenkinson's, but it has amazed me today. We've met so much of your great staff. Almost everyone we met today has a local connection to the area too. These aren't like employees that have been brought in from out of town.
1: No, we're very lucky that there's surrounding colleges so that there's people who are interested in marine biology and then they can come here and get some life experience as
0: Wonderful.
1: Well. And if we're really lucky, they stay for long, long periods of time.
0: I think this is the best place ever to work.
2: The animals and the employees, I don't know who's happier here each day. All right, so what are we meeting next, Chris? What's coming up?
0: So Jess is going to bring us a skink, which is a lizard. And let me tell you, I just got a little glimpse of him. He's pretty big.
2: All right, we will meet that.
0: There he is.
2: It's a skink. We're going to learn how to say that. We're going to meet him in about 6 minutes right here with Chris, Joe, and The Morning Show live across Jersey and PA.
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1: It's Chris Joe with The Morning Show. We're live here at Jenkinson's Aquarium, right on the boardwalk here in Point Pleasant Beach with another handsome visitor.
2: This one is very handsome. Wow.
1: So Jess is here. Jess, what's your official title here at the aquarium?
3: I am an interpreter, a diver, and an animal keeper.
1: You all wear so many different hats.
3: We do. Yeah.
1: And who did you bring with you today?
3: Today we have one of my personal favorites of our reptile collection. This is Edwin. He is our 17-year-old blue tongue skink.
2: 17 years old.
3: He is. He's an older
2: He's almost
3: gentleman.
2: An adult.
3: He is, yeah.
1: If I stick my tongue out at him, will he stick his tongue out at me? Let's try
3: it. See.
2: Didn't work. For those at home, did not work. Chris
1: not
2: is
1: work.
2: Sticking her tongue out at him. So tell us about him. Where would we naturally find him if he wasn't in the aquarium?
3: So he's a really cool species of lizard. He would be found in dry deserts of Australia and Papua New Guinea. So he is used to this heat. He's actually loving it out
2: he's
3: here right
2: this,
3: now.
2: Yeah.
1: When he was in the sun before, I thought, oh, do we need to bring him in the shade? You were like, no.
3: He's like, no,
1: he
3: this
1: likes
3: is
1: this.
3: Great. Thriving. This is wonderful.
1: Yeah.
2: He kind of resembles a snake a little bit, right?
3: He does. This
1: Scaly.
3: Is one of the really interesting adaptations of the blue tongue skink. So they have, if you don't know, blue tongues that they'll stick out, which look like a venomous snake's tongue, and very short limbs, legs, to where they can pull them in and move their body like a snake would slither. This can actually scare off predators like larger reptiles and birds of prey. It makes them really cool and really
1: Come on,
3: unique.
1: Show us your tongue. Do I have to like tickle him a little bit?
3: He's very shy sometimes with the tongue.
1: Can we pet
3: shy.
1: Him?
3: You can, yeah.
1: Like on the back there?
3: Yeah.
2: An aquarium visitor could come in and meet you guys, and they could also pet him, right? And learn about
3: yes,
2: him as well. Yeah.
3: Yeah. Yeah, they can come to the aquarium and meet him. He's one of our ambassador animals. We also take him on outreach programs where we teach kids about reptiles and how many different species there are. There's over thousands of species of skinks and 7,000 species of lizards in the world.
1: It's the first time I've ever heard the word skink.
2: Yes, but somewhere across New Jersey, he's probably going to be in a classroom in a couple of weeks, I'm sure, right?
3: He most likely will be.
1: And what does he eat?
3: So he eats several different types of bugs. His favorite would be our giant mealworms.
2: Yeah.
1: Worms.
2: Yeah. He looks like a mealworm kind of guy, right?
1: Yeah. And can you keep him as a pet?
3: You can. So skinks are common as pets as well as many other reptiles. What I would say, though, is definitely do your research. Reptiles require a lot more care than people realize. They also usually grow a lot larger than people realize. And it does take a lot more effort to take care of them.

0: lot of our reptiles were donations because people just didn't realize how long they might live and how much care goes into taking.
1: How long do they live?
0: It depends on the species. Skinks, though, can live in human care for more than 20 years.
2: Oh,
0: like
2: wow.
0: We mentioned, Edwin is 17 years old.
2: He's got years ahead of him.
0: He's got many years. And, of course, other reptiles, and much, much longer.
2: Jess, if someone's thinking about getting a reptile, they can come in and meet you guys as well and talk about that, right? You guys love the education aspect as well here.
0: Feel free to come in and ask me any questions. I love
1: questions. You know
0: questions.
1: It all.
2: You know
0: I
2: it all.
0: I love to answer them.
1: We've heard a lot about enrichment, how you keep the animals sharp, their brains, and moving and stuff like that. What kind of enrichment do you do with Edwin?
0: So Edwin here, we have, it's made out of cardboard with some faux grass, so it's safe for him. And we've cut holes where we put food in it. And he can actually go basically hunting. So instead of just placing the food in front of his face, which of course ensures that he's being fed, this is a different way for him to get his enrichment and his diet. So it's something more natural. It's more of using his instincts. And he really, really enjoys that. We even put him sometimes into one of our ball pits. So those plastic balls that you can give little kids.
2: Like a kid ball.
0: Exactly. And he actually loves them. So a lot of our reptiles do.
1: Joe, are you going to pet him?
2: I'll pet him. He's on the other side of the table, but I will definitely pet him.
1: He's breathing on the sides here, not through his mouth or through his... How does he breathe? Through his gills?
0: He doesn't have gills, can breathe through his nose. The openings on the side here are actually his ears.
1: Oh, my gosh.
0: So he can hear very well.
2: So he's hearing us. He looks like he's making eyes at us.
1: Don't talk trash about Edwin.
2: No, I've only said nice things about Edwin so far this morning. All right, our morning live at Jenkinson's Aquarium will continue. We have more animals to meet. Thank you so much, Jess, for bringing Edwin out here.

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1: All right, so we've been at the boardwalk all morning, Chris, out here at Jinx.
2: I could get used to this.
1: We could get used to this life. So, summer vibes, Jersey Shore. We're in that kind of millennial summer, it feels like.
2: That's a good song.
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1: If you haven't, it is the only way into our exclusive listener parties, like game nights and karaoke parties, cocktail parties, and more. 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
1: Woo! It's Chris Joe in the Morning Show. We're live out here at Jenkinson's Aquarium, right on the boardwalk in Point Pleasant Beach. And I'll tell you what, it is a beautiful day out here. People are starting to file onto the beach.
2: Yeah,
1: they've got all their stuff.
2: You know, a couple of minutes ago, you said, oh, people are getting to the beach early. You are a Jersey girl through and through. If I'm not on the beach by 10 a.m., I'm probably not going.
1: Oh, I'm a front rower because I don't like anyone to sit in front of me.
2: Yeah.
1: So I like to get there, stake out my spot.
2: It's already getting to be a little late in the day to be ready for me.
1: Check the tide times.
2: And I love to come off the beach. Okay, what time do you come off the beach?
1: Oh, one of my favorite times on the beach is like 7 p.m.
2: See, I like to
1: be a 12-hour girl.
2: See, for me, if I was here right now, I'd be on the beach. By about 1 o'clock, I'd be inside Jenkins' Pavilion having a little beverage right here across the
1: street. We saw the cocktails being delivered.
2: Yeah. I mean, there's another batch going right in right now.
1: No, this is so much fun. We have seen so many animals from the aquarium. We're about to see a butterfly fish.
2: Yep.
1: Right? Yeah. Mm-hmm. A spot fin butterfly fish. And then I heard, Joe, you know what they're going to let us do?
2: I heard a rumor. If you're visiting the aquarium, their first feeding of the day,
1: we're going to get to feed the seals.
2: Yeah, I'm really excited for that. And we've had so much fun here. The team here, the staff, so incredible. They're all local, too, which is kind of everyone here has a Jersey connection. They've gone to Stockton. They've gone to Monmouth. They're from Point Pleasant itself. We are about 8 minutes away, though.
1: It's open all year round. Yeah. Jenkinson's Aquarium. They do fun stuff during the holidays, too. Yeah. So don't forget about that. But right now, they're open 10 to 10 until Labor Day. So come early, come late. You know, we're here till 10 this morning. So come say hi.
2: We're live across Jersey and PA. It's Chris Joe in the Morning Show on
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1: It's Chris Joe, the morning show. We're live here. Kevin's making sure for radio that his hair looks okay.
2: I've been told I have a face for radio.
3: No, you don't, Kevin.
1: So we are live. Chris Joe, the morning show. We're live on the Point Pleasant Beach Boardwalk at Jenkinson's Aquarium. We have had the time of our lives today. Remember, Jenkinson's is open all year round until Labor Day, 10 to 10 daily. So whatever you're doing, I mean, there's still plenty of summer left, but we got all kinds of activities happening this fall and for the holidays and all.
4: I'm seeing here Saturday, September 12th, an event with penguins and pajamas.
1: Oh, yeah. That sounds fun. Yeah, fun. All right, so Kevin's with us. Kevin, what's your official title here at the aquarium?
2: Aquarist.
4: Aquarist. Aquarist. Can you spell that?
2: A-Q.
1: And who have you brought with us?
2: So
1: who
2: have you brought to see us? Butterfly fish here.
1: When I first heard spot fin butterfly, I thought a butterfly. Yeah,
4: like an actual butterfly.
1: Yeah, I didn't know it was a fish.
2: Yeah.
1: So tell us about this fish.
2: So this is a Caribbean reef fish. They're found normally in like the Gulf of Mexico and the Caribbean Sea.
1: It looks tropical.
2: It is very tropical.
1: It's very pretty.
2: What you might not realize is that I found this fish about a mile away at the inlet, Manasquan Inlet.
1: Crazy. So
4: you guys are finding them right here, right?

0: You're rescuing.
1: Well, they rescue.
0: Yeah, that's what I wanted. Yeah.
1: Go ahead, tell us.
2: So warm water that's generated in the Gulf of Mexico every year, people who live on the shore notice the water gets warmer. I mean, right now it's obnoxious. It's like 79 degrees. It's
1: love
2: balmy.
1: It. This is when
2: ocean.
1: I can swim. Yeah.
2: But what happens every year is it'll bring juvenile tropical fish with it. And for areas that are tidal, like the Manasquan Inlet, Barnegat Light, Shark River, when the tide comes in, it'll bring in these larval fish, and they'll grow up in those inlet tidal areas.
1: But they get stuck.
2: They get stuck, exactly. And the problem is when they get stuck and the water starts to drop in like October, November, they're just going to die.
1: Aww.
2: So these animals, they're being tagged as Gulf Stream Orphans, or GSOs. And it's a term coined by staff up in New England Aquarium. So this happens all along the East Coast.
1: Crazy.
2: And aquariums all across the East Coast are trying to attribute data to these fish. So people have been knowing that tropical fish have come up the East Coast for forever. But now we're trying to apply data to it, get numbers of like how much there is, what species are happening, quantifying it. It's a lot of big fancy science work.
1: Yeah.
2: Just trying to like get numbers as to what's going on here.
1: So you're doing some rescuing this week, did I hear?
2: I'm planning on going out Thursday.
1: How do you rescue them? Like nets or?
2: Yeah, so we have a permit from New Jersey Fish and Wildlife to collect certain animals, and tropical fish is on that permit. So we dive, I scuba dive in my spare time, but also this will be for work. Mm-hmm. And I'll just go down there with nets, scoop out as much as I can. I mean, when they're babies, they're like about the size of your thumb.
1: Oh, wow.
0: Oh, my God. You're really looking for really tiny things down there.
1: You really have to look.
2: One, really, really hard to see, and they're also really, really fast.
0: Yeah.
2: So you really got to, you get like two nets. We also have this thing called a slurp gun, which is a giant syringe where you can... right out of the rocks.
0: Cool. Ooh, that sounds fun.
1: That sounds so cool.
0: He looks like he like came out of straight out of like Finding Nemo to me. I don't know which character he is, but he's beautiful. He's stunning.
2: Beautiful fish. They can grow up to be around 6 to 8 inches long. We have 3 fully grown ones in our large coral reef tank in the aquarium. And when this one grows up to be a little bit larger, once it can hang out with them and match with them, it'll probably move in there too.
1: So Katie's making her way over to the microphone. Katie is the one, Joe, that's going to bring us inside the aquarium. Katie, what do we get to do?
3: All right, guys. Today you are going to be feeding seals with us. We're going to give you a chance to meet our 2 seals, Turbo and Noelani. So one of you is going to feed with me and one with our friend Laura.
1: And what are we feeding them?
3: So
1: fish,
3: we're going to be feeding them fish.
1: Okay.
3: So there's going to be capelin and herring.
1: Do we have to touch the
3: maybe
1: fish?
3: Maybe some squid. That's ideally the way we do it, but if you don't want to, you don't have to.
0: Yeah, we're good with touching.
3: But I would expect to touch some fish. We can give you gloves.
1: Okay.
3: I'd expect to get splashed, and the water's cold, so just be prepared. You might get a little wet.
1: Okay.
3: The seals get very excited. We have encounters that we do for the public.
0: I was just going to say, Katie, somebody can come to the aquarium and experience this as well.
3: 100%. We invite people. You can book right on our website. You can come in. We have you help prep the fish for the food for the seals, and then you get to come in with us and sit in on a training session and get up close with us.
1: We can't wait. Jenkinson's Aquarium, 7 days a week, 10 to 10 through Labor Day, but open all year long for these cool experiences.
0: An incredible morning we have had, Chris.
1: I want to do this every day.
0: I think, Cindy, we're moving in. We are your new aquatic. What's your title, Kevin?
2: Aquarist.
0: Aquarist. We're your new aquarist. We're not quite experts yet, but
1: we will get there.
0: Thank you guys so much.
1: Thank you for having us.
2: It has been.
0: we can.
1: Thanks everyone for stopping by and seeing us. This has just been a blast.
0: We are back tomorrow morning, starting at 6 right here. Still time to come into the aquarium all summer long. It's Chris Joe in the Morning Show wrapping up at Jenkinson's Aquarium with The Morning Show.
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1: What is something you or your partner spends way too much money on? 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
2: 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Mom of seven. 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I can only imagine what your grocery bill is.
1: Oh, gosh. 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
3: Grocery shopping.
1: Yeah, I just went to the store, to
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1: Walmart, and spent $300 for two people.
3: It's insane. Like, I like cereal. Cereal's like $8 a box.
1: Oh, I know.
3: I don't know how that happened.
1: I swear, every 6 months it goes up another dollar, and I'm just like, well, that's wonderful. There's less and less in the box. I'm like, okay, well, I'm paying for air.
3: Exactly.
1: Yeah, it's not even our fault, the groceries thing, so I'm not going to fault you for that. Hit me up. Tell me something maybe you splurge a little bit too much on. We'll chat.
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3: 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They're on their romantic tour. 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
2: 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I know how bad that can hurt. So, of course, we will end things with your song, Natasha Bedingfield. 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
2: 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It keeps things interesting. What up? My name's Andy. I'm going to try to help you get through it.

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1: 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But let's be honest with ourselves here. 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Let's put it out there. Hit me up in the app. We'll talk in 10 minutes.

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0: Parisha won that trip to see the Backstreet Boys in Vegas at Sphere, and I don't want you to be bummed about it because you could go to San Francisco, see Bruno Mars, see Ray live on the Romantic Tour. Have her app downloaded. It starts August 22nd. 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
1: Olivia Rodrigo's boyfriend is pretty impressive. He like speaks three languages. He's like this really successful athlete. This track from her is trending. It's Stupid Song. New York City.

0: 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And we're looking everywhere. 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Or maybe you're just the funniest person everyone knows.
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1: You could go to the Full House home and check that out in person. 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It'd be cool to take a look at it. If you win this trip to San Francisco, do all the touristy things. It's your chance to see Bruno Mars and Ray live. Hubrap downloaded. 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
1: Is it easy? No. Do I like it? No, I don't. But do I do it? Yeah, I do.
2: 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My name's Andy. I'm going to try to make it easier on you and entertain a little bit if I can.

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1: This is a good way for us to start talking about budgeting. We just have to be honest and put it out there. What is something you spend too much money on? What's something your partner spends too much money on? Tell me in the app. We'll talk in 10.

0: Brett, what's something your partner spends way too much money on?
1: Throw
0: one of the bus. Do it.
1: Just shopping clothes.
0: So she's a big fan of the mall, or is there a certain store she frequents?
1: It's all of the above.
0: If I asked them the same question, what would they say you spend too much money on?
1: Slot machines.
0: Oh, you're a gambler.
1: I'm a gambler, and I play darts a lot, so.
0: Do you win a lot?
1: I do, actually.
0: Okay, then it's not so bad if you're getting a return on your investment, so.
1: I win at darts. I actually win money on darts.
0: Oh, okay. Then, like I said.
1: I'm a national champion.
0: Oh, wow. Okay, so congratulations. You're talented. I love that for you. What is something your partner spends too much money on? Tell me in the app.
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1: 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He said he's worried about it. 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The dating scene is absolutely wild. But here's a trending track from him right now. It's My Body Isn't Ready.

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1: Hey, my name's Andy. I'm going to abandon you now. I'm sorry. I'm heading out for the day. You should keep listening. We've got Pop Crush Nights with Lauren and Donnie kicking off right at 7. They always do this Pop Crush positive, little uplifting moment for you.

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Deep new song from Benson Boone, but beautiful. It's called The Time of My Life.

0: 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Matt Ryan Show. Getting ghosted just sucks. You want answers? Well, maybe that person has disappeared. That's where Ghosted, our little segment here, comes in. Carly, you got something going on. You're Mount Laurel. What's up?
1: Hey, yeah. I went on vacation recently. I was on a cruise, and I met this guy.
0: Mm-hmm.
1: And it was just the most amazing week. At the end, it was just kind of like, wow. I mean, I'll never forget this, you know, and we said goodbye. But it's been a couple weeks, and I haven't heard from him. And I really thought that we had something. So I just kind of wanted to find out what happened.
0: All right. We're going to try to help you. We've got Mark's number, and we are calling him next.

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1: This is Ghosted on the Matt Ryan Show. And Carly in Mount Laurel thought that she had a relationship budding. Met a guy on a cruise ship, but then never heard anything. We're going to give Mark a call, possibly get some answers. Carly, hang the line. Let's do this.
2: Oh, hello.
1: Whoa. Hey, can I speak to Mark, please?
2: This is Mark.
1: Hey, Mark, let me introduce myself. I'm Matt Ryan from The Matt Ryan Show, and we have an episode of Ghosted going on right now.
2: Ghosted?
1: Yeah, Carly reached out and...
2: Oh, Carly. Carly. Whoa.
1: Cruise ship Carly?
2: I remember. Yeah.
1: All right, good. So it's been a couple weeks, and I think she was hoping for a little more follow-up from you, and instead you kind of ghosted her and haven't responded to her. What is up, man?
2: Well, I mean, ghosted is a pretty harsh word. I mean... We were on vacation, and I mean, I'm like kind of seeing a couple people here. Like, I'm not serious, but like, I have a life here. We were just on vacation. I was having fun, and I thought she was just having fun. I thought we were just having fun together. I didn't know it was like, I got her info just to be nice, and I figured that maybe, you know, if I've ever been in the area, I would say hi to her or vice versa, or just stay in touch. I didn't know that was like, she wanted like, all that kind of vibe. I was just kind of having fun.
1: Got it. I should tell you that we have her on the phone.
2: Jesus.
1: Yeah, Carly, Mark thought this was very casual. What do you have to say?
3: I mean, I feel like he's acting like a totally different person. You know?
2: What? Not really. I thought we were having a good time. I didn't know
3: No, on the cruise, you were acting like, you know, so romantic and so, you know.
2: I like that with all the girls.
3: Treating me like I was special. Yeah, that's what I'm saying. You were acting romantic. You were acting like I was special.
2: What am I supposed to be? Am I supposed to be rude? I mean, we're having a good time. I'm supposed to be like, yeah, let's just hang out and hook up and not be nice and romantic?
3: No, but you know what? You come off as totally two-faced because the way
2: that's
3: you talked
2: true.
3: On the cruise, yes.
2: Maybe you talked
3: on the cruise was a totally different game, and now...
2: No, you misunderstood.
3: No, I did not. I did not.
2: I never talked about like a relationship or anything.
1: Mark, come on, be honest. You knew what you were doing. You've done this before.
2: Yeah, but not intentional. We go on a cruise, you meet someone, you have fun, and... And that's that, unless you want to take another step to it. But like,
3: I mean, I respect people who, you know, are honest. And if you had just said, you know, like, hey, this is great, and I'm, you know, but I'm not interested in anything going forward. I just, you know,
1: apparently that was not part of the game plan. He was a one and done guy. Player for sure. With Ghosted, it's not always the answers we are looking for, but I think you're better off without this guy. You take care, okay?
3: Yeah, have a good one.
1: Has someone ghosted you and maybe you want some answers? We can help you get them. Call 609-243-9778.
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6: We've got the off-ramp partially blocked due to a disabled vehicle. That's going to be 95 northbound near exit 37. We've also got a serious accident, traffic being diverted around the incident area in Hilltown, Bethlehem Pike, northbound, southbound at Central Avenue. You are going to see some slowdown stops and delays there. Outside of that, you're looking good on the Jersey Turnpike, the PA Turnpike, one north and south. I'm Doug B. with your PST Nation traffic update.
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Appreciate the hang today. It's the Matt Ryan Show live across Jersey and PA. And about 25% of us feel like we have not made the most of summer. And man, Labor Day weekend is crazy.

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1: Oh, dun, dun, dun, dun. 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
0: What's your name?
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0: Samantha, where are you calling from?
2: Philly.
0: That clip is actually really old. It was a behind the scenes from Camp Rock in 2012. Demi was talking about the first time she heard her voice on TV with Joe Jonas.
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may see something very familiar soon. It's 94.5 PST, your number one hit music station. I'm Matt Ryan. There's a new Hallmark Channel movie that features a lot of scenery from Cape May Point. Chris Rollins is talking about

PST, your number one hit music station. I'm Matt Ryan. This is the ultimate throwback show. And you're going to see it at the beach. Remember the Fray? They will be at the Stone Pony Summer Stage in Asbury Park, New Jersey, August 19th with Dashboard Confessional. Those tickets after Ari. Hang out.

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2: 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Call 609-243-9778.

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9: We've got a couple of delays this afternoon. 38 eastbound, westbound, about a 10-minute delay either direction, 130 to 295. You're also going to be backed up 70 eastbound, westbound, 295 to 73. It's only about a 5-minute delay, though. Looking good on the Jersey Turnpike. PA Turnpike clear in either direction. Same goes 1 north, 1 south. No problems moving either way. I'm Doug B. with your PST Nation traffic update.
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I'm Matt Ryan. I'm so winning at adulting. I had to get my windshield replaced while I was here at work. Safe Light came by. And I'm so excited to go outside after my show and see what it looks like. Yup. Benson Boone out. 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
10: We've got a couple of delays this afternoon. 38 eastbound, westbound, about a 10-minute delay either direction, 130 to 295. You're also going to be backed up 70 eastbound, westbound, 295 to 73. It's only about a 5-minute delay, though. Looking good on the Jersey Turnpike. PA Turnpike clear in either direction. Same goes 1 north, 1 south. No problems moving either way. I'm Doug B. with your PST Nation traffic update.
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And Anja in Plainsboro, I'm talking to you. Dad tells me on our station app you are heading to UConn, getting ready for the big time. Good luck. And

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throwback, right? It's all good. Now something new on the Matt Ryan Show, live across Jersey and PA. I am Matt, by the way. Thanks a lot for the DM, Christine and Philly, for the latest Bieber.

0: You've got what it takes to wake up New Jersey? 94.5 PST is searching for the next voice to join Chris and Joe in mornings. 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Or maybe you're just the funniest person everyone knows.
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11: We've got a couple of delays this afternoon. 38 eastbound, westbound, about a 10-minute delay either direction, 130 to 295. You're also going to be backed up 70 eastbound, westbound, 295 to 73. It's only about a 5-minute delay, though. Looking good on the Jersey Turnpike. PA Turnpike clear in either direction. Same goes 1 north, 1 south. No problems moving either way. I'm Doug B. with your PST Nation traffic update.
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1: Are you a girl who happens to have a boy's name? Donnie, you're the opposite side of this because your legal name, Donice, sounds like a girl's name. I'm not going to lie. I love that, though, honestly. And I have loved it since I was in elementary school, and my best friend was a girl named Charlie, which I loved.
2: Yes.
1: Here's the thing. Kindergarten class of 2030, they're going to have names like Tom, Harry, Steve. These are the top girl names expected. I'm kind of here for it, though. Tom,
3: My friend, actually, my friend has a daughter named Thomason or Thomasina.
1: I love it.
3: Yes. So they call her Tom, T-H-O-N.
1: Yeah. Yeah. I recently just met a girl named Clark. Obsessed. Yeah.
3: Jordan. I love Jordan because Jordan's like that. It like toes the line. I even think Taylor toes the line also. Like a guy can be called Taylor.
1: Yep. Taylor Sheridan.
3: Yellow. Not Bob. Bob doesn't feel like that's not a very girl name. Bob. Hey, Bob.
1: Honestly, though, I would be a Bob.

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0: Kelly's Hop Crush. Be honest. Oh, no. Who did you spend more money on? Your partner or your pet?
1: You're setting me up for failure. You know that he listens to the show, both of them.
0: I mean, this is a real thing because it's like, it's not saying who do you love more, but it kind of is. But then it's also saying, though, who might not cheat on you.
1: Okay. Look, we're going to turn this into a pop crush positive. Positive? Okay, just hang with me. I'll fill you in on what's going on here at the house. Next.
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0: It is our pop crush positive, meaning like animal paws. 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
1: I live for the applause. 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So I asked, who did you spend more money on, your partner or your pet? I think most people I could guess. For you, 100%, I could already guess.
0: Sullivan is my dog, if you didn't know. And I can't help it. I just see like a little outfit and I'm like, that's cute. Or I see a leash and I'm like, we love hiking. You need this. Or a water bowl on the go. I spent way more money on Sullivan than I actually did anybody else, including myself. Because you know, sometimes mom is buying some gifts for herself.

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1: Okay, so I think you might have even answered my next question because I've been on accidentally like a Freudian slip there. Who did you spend more money on all year? Your partner or your pet?
2: Again, that is Sullivan. I feel like I should.
1: He can just beat himself. Yeah.
2: He's just so good all year long. He gets an extra gift a month. He never does anything wrong. He's perfect. Perfect little angel.
1: Sullivan can't order DoorDash?
2: No, but he can sure share mine if he wants to, because I'll just give him my life.
1: One for me. And you clean up his poop.
2: Of course. That's of love. Course.
0: More of the hits you love continues next.
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0: Lauren. Guess what, Dad? 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